0: Central 9934. You can attach me to the Big B complaint if 7513 is okay with it.
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0: I'll be 10-8, no report, and you can put me on the suicide. I will head over there.
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0: I forgot to check out with 11. 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
0: Central 611, you can shoot me a route over to the county with one. 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

0: Central, 6 from 12, pole and thick here. 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
1: Go ahead.
0: Indiana plate, boy yellow 8480. Another silver Honda Accord. We're on Broadway and 131.
1: There.
0: Central 611, you should be out of the jail.

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1: 6712 6712 on prime.
0: 12, go ahead.
1: There's also a couple additional registration holders, a Teresa Williams and a Robert Williams out of Carmel, Indiana.
0: I'm clear, thank you. Can you read off the last four of the VIN for me?
1: 6245.

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0: 7513 from 6112. You got a suspicious coming in on 8th Street here in town, the 5 digits. 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
0: I believe Curly's is closed today.
1: 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Checking 5 Charlie.
2: 24 from 4025. 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
1: I don't believe so. I think we pretty much have the village covered. We'll be heading out pretty soon.
2: Clear. I'll be a while for you.
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0: 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Have a male and female that were arguing in the parking lot. 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So lots of yelling.
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2: Central 6112, I had a note. I'm clear from this. I can head that way too.
0: Clear, 12.
3: 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Will you please have me a number for a transfer from Three Rivers to Kalamazoo? 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

0: 6712, I'm not seeing much at this apartment, but I do have a suspect possibly of a James Cannon.
1: I'm clear, thank you. 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

0: 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Is the apartment number for the subjects or my caller?
1: It looks like it's going to be your caller's address.
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0: What's your status up there?
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0: 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We're going to take her with us back to the detachment.

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1: Do you happen to have a spare unit that I can just slide over here to watch somebody for me?
0: Both county and state are all tied up at the moment. The closest I have is Constantine.
1: Thank you. Oh, 5 can slide out there if you need.
0: Are you clear,
2: Greg? 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
0: O5 advised he can slide out there if need be.
2: I just want people to watch the body. I go upstairs and take a look around, but I'm sure 12 is capable of it.
0: Okay.

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0: Now back northbound, lifted with lights underneath, possibly ETOH all over the roadway. It's going to be a Texas plate, Henry Lincoln, X-ray 2776, central clear 2124.

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1: Clear.

units in the area of US 12 and Plum School Road, be prepared to copy. Be well. Units in the area of US 12 and Plum School, be on the lookout for a gray minivan, license plate, P.S. and Paul, 8219390. Last seen eastbound on Lafayette, all over the roadway. Possible ETOH driver, Central Square, 2137.

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1: Okay. 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
1: Clear 07, joining in route, priority 2, Winding River, North River. You have a 14-year-old female, 14-year-old female. States that she is suicidal. She has not done anything to injure herself, but she did say she wanted to be hit by a vehicle. She's upset because her friends don't like her. She is currently walking down the road, hitting her brother. We do have PD on scene.
0: Oh, 07's clear.

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1: Be a large fire in the woods with people surrounding.
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0: 07 to Central. Are we still staging for the call in Constantine?
1: If they are already aware that we had contact with him last night and he went to the hospital.

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1: Go ahead.
0: We have a medic staged. Can they respond in?
1: Any firm, they can respond in just for a psych eval.
0: Okay. Code 7, go ahead.
2: PD on scene for Whiting River is advising that you can respond in.
0: Oh, 7's clear, thank you.

0: 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When they were aware that he was at the hospital, they talked to him this morning. He was supposed to check in this evening to make sure that he took his meds.
1: I'm clear. You can put me on it.
0: Okay.
2: Central 611. You can show me 10-8.
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0: Can you have a PD unit come out here, please?
1: Clear, do you need a priority?
2: Central.
1: Go ahead.
2: We have the fire department out at Autumn Wood Avenue and Pondview Lane for an investigation for a large fire in the woods.
0: More response fire.
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2: PD and Rao, county is actually coming from the west side. Check that, the east side of the county, so we're going to have a Three Rivers unit fight out there for you.
0: All right, sorry, thank you.

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0: Perfect, thank you. Great. Central 44 will be en route to 6th Avenue.

0: Station 6, like to respond for carbon monoxide, priority 2, 62077 Pheasant Point Drive, 62077 Pheasant Point Drive. Respond priority 2 for carbon monoxide inhalation, priority 2, Central Square 2236.
1: Central 611. Nice, 12 and 12 will be 10 from here and route over to Hobart.
2: Okay. 753, 9 to Central. Can you show me off of Clarence Lake?

0: units in the area of Flagler Lake Road and West Fish Lake Road. Be prepared to copy the wall. Units in the area of Flagler Lake and West Fish Lake Road. Be on the lookout for a white Chevy Equinox that eastbound on Flagler Lake Road that hit a fawn and kept going, possibly has rear quarter panel damage. First clear 2230.
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2: Central 611, you need come out at home there. 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
0: He was en route, the caller was. And he didn't know if Cache was actually here or not.
2: Claire.

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2: It's going to be fired up, state ID, signal 3. It's got a signal out of Ohio. I'll put, check that out on him. And state pickup only.
0: I'm clear, thank you.

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1: 24.
0: 31873 Colon Road for a possible suicidal male. We have medics en route to stage.
1: Thanks.
0: 13, can you go that way as well? Your subject's going to be a Ryan McCartney. It's going to be ATOH, 27-year-old male, and he's very angry today.
1: 13, 2025. I'd be happy to offer my municipal services if necessary.
0: I am specifically requesting your assistance.
1: Excellent. Special, you can put me on that.
0: Clear.
1: From 25, where are you coming from?
2: 283 Rivers, I'll be pointing that way.
1: I'm clear. The subject and I don't really get along that well, according to him, so I'll wait for you to show up.
2: Okay, clear.

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2: I'm 621, Moff Road is still blocked by a power line. You're going to have to go up Schimmel or Nautilus.
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0: 25-13,
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0: We're sending in to West Cole Road. You got further out.
1: It's going to be a respondent stage. Again, respondent stage. You have a 27-year-old male, currently constantly breathing. Call was placed by his mother. Says that he has been having some suicidal ideation today. He is being very violent, does not have any weapons. We do have PD in route, but he is intending to injure himself, but has not currently done anything.
0: Clear.

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1: 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We are now responding to the West Colon Road call with a 7-minute ETA.
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2: 7507.
1: What was the further on this call we didn't hear it go out?
2: Sounds like you're going to have, it's for a carbon monoxide alarm. Sounds like you might have approximately two patients. We have two patients with headaches, one who was vomiting hours earlier today. They waited a few hours before they called. They are all currently outside. We do have Station 6 Chief on scene at this time.
1: Yeah. Oh, that means clear. Thank you. About a 24-minute ETA.
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1: Hello.
0: Okay, clear of the residence and inbound back to the detach for some paperwork.

0: 40 at 25 from 7513. I think he's sitting in his car in the driveway.
1: I'm clear of that. I'm right around the corner.
0: We've got mic staged.
1: We're 25 out.

0: Central, 611.
1: What?
0: My computer apparently does not like this part of town. If you could just add to the notes for me the civil complaint over a parking space and car keys, and then show us 10-8. Central 6-12, I already typed that in there earlier. You're all set.

Units in the area of Covered Bridge and Schweitzer Road, bridge copy, be well. Units in the area of Covered Bridge and Schweitzer Road, be on the lookout for a motorcyclist last seen northbound, ETOH driver, Central's clear 2311.

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Station 6, respond for arcing electrical equipment at 63082 West Fish Lake Road. 63082 West Fish Lake Road, respond for arcing electrical equipment, timeout 2317.

0: Station 6 from Central, responding to West Fish Lake Road. Just be advised that we have another caller on the line. Advising there, the power line is now on fire again. Tree is on fire. Advise that there's many houses nearby, about 20, 30 feet.
1: Ten, four.

0: 24 from 13.
1: Good.
0: Do you have one of those community cards?
1: Go one more time.
0: The orange community health cards, do you have one of those?
1: Absolutely.
0: You would bring me one, I would appreciate it.
2: Central, did you get a hold of the power company for Fish Lake Group?
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2: Consumers out there, when you get on scene, can you verify?
1: 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They just turned power on back here off of Off Road, so they're
2: close. Clear.
0: Lights on. It's going to be a male inside whose ETOH was going off the roadway and hit a mailbox. He was last seen pulled off into Meyer. Central Square 2323.
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0: Area of Lafayette and North 4th Street. Caller says somewhere east of this intersection, possibly behind Radio Life Church, there's a male working on a car in the driveway.
1: I'm clear.

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0: I'm going to be behind a motorcycle. He's loose several stop signs. We're going to be turning on Clark, east on Market, trying to catch up to him.
1: Clear.
0: Be advised, he's not stopping. We're going to be turning right on Jane.
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0: Motorcycle, we're going to be last seen going eastbound on Main.
1: Clear eastbound on Main. Forty-one units from 7513. I'm coming into town. What was the reason for the stop?
0: It's going to be the ETOH driver, and he's also, I lit him up and he fled from me, ran several stop signs. Also, possibly property destruction. I believe he may or may not have hit a trailer. I'm going to go back through there and verify.

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1: Good.
0: So that was a blue sport bike.
1: Good. Get a description of it. It's going to be a, looks to be probably like a Harley Davidson. It's not going to be like a sports bike.
0: Okay. 10-4.
2: Do you still want the beeper?
0: You can disregard the beeper.
2: Okay. 1033 is canceled. All traffic can move back to primary.

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0: We have a TX coming in and believe your mail is going to be at 50 Randall Court. Caller stating a bike ran into her house and the mail's still there.

0: 75 units, are you near if she's going to run again?
1: Affirm, I'm in town.
0: Alright, I'm going to be coming up to 50 Randall now. For your old host and I'll.
1: Are you going to want to leave her again when you get out?
0: Go ahead and give it to me.
1: Clear. 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

0: Central 4155. 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He's not on the bike no more. I'm trying to locate the bike.
1: Okay.

0: 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I've got the mail. She's going to be running southbound across Main.
1: Clear, running southbound across Main.

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2: You got a better description of the male?
0: Not at this time. It's going to be a motorcycle jacket. All black, leather, black helmet. 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

0: 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Are you going to be all set with us?
1: Hey.
0: Claire.
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3: 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If we got one at like Main and Vertical and possibly Charlotte and Clark.

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Fire is out on top of pole. The area has been caution takeoff and all neighbors have been notified. We are clear and returning.

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41 05 41 07. Just be advised, I don't have any history with any Hollies for query out by address for any of those trailers. He is going to be a white male, about 6'2", blue eyes, about 140.

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2: 4105. 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
0: So 54 units get here. I think we're out of bodies.
2: Okay. Can you go again?
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0: There's a female on the line saying, get here now, and then disconnected. 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

0: 3614. TX comes back to a Rosa Garcia.
1: Good.
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2: Go ahead. Finally made contact. She advised you just wanted the male have to leave. States that he did. What will be tonight?
1: Clear.

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1: .4105, can you advise?
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0: 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I'll be out at 1321 Griffith Street.

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1: Right.
0: Yeah, maybe get a wrecker started now that it's raining so we don't lose any evidence on that bike.
1: Affirmative.
0: Central 4107, can you get the closest wrecker? Probably Shears, as long as they got indoor storage. If not, A-OK.

0: 07 from 05. We're not going to be able to cover that on perimeter. Do you need an additional?
1: Thank you, Mike. Stand by on that. We're heading back north toward Veterans Park.
2: I'm clear. Also, Shears is en route. Check that. Yep, Shears is en route.

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1: Is there possibly any way that you could look up the model of this number, or model of this bike, and see where the key location is to the bike?
0: Affirm, stand by.

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1: Clear.
2: Go ahead.
3: So according to the literature that we have access to, the key does the ignition lock and the steering lock, and it's saying that on the left side of the handlebar near the throttle grip, there should be a key insertion spot.
2: Okay.

0: You said near the throttle?
1: Affirm, on the left side of the handlebar near the throttle grip. The steering lock can also be on the right side of the handlebar, just above the brake lever.

0: 6 und 12 machen.
1: Just from a curiosity. India Helper. 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

0: Reporter Central, I'll be out at Sports Arama with a... Noah Allen, 12483. Can you run him?
1: Clear, he's all in the once.

0: 611, copy one. Started at 917 South Hooker Street. There was a female knocking on doors. When the caller told her to leave, she started kicking things. And the female's now at 412 Broadway on the back porch, possibly September Knowles.
1: Can you do me a favor and run her, please?
0: Favor.

0: 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She has some signals out of MSP Marshall.
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1: She's going to be suspended. She does have a signal out of Indiana. It's Indiana State pickup only. She also has three other signals out of Michigan, but they are all out of pickup range.
0: Clear, thank you.

0: supposedly she kept on walking along Broadway eastbound. I'm going to drive that way, see if I can't see her.
1: Okay.

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6111 from 12th. I went down to 3rd Street. I'm not seeing her on Broadway. If you want, I can just sit here and wait until see if she passes to get back to Matt Mullen's house. Claire, I'm going to head off South Constantine and hit Spring. I wonder if she is going that way.

0: 61 units, we're getting another call from 809 South Lincoln Ave.
1: Clear. Can you look up and run Felicia Gates for us, please?
0: Okay, from.
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1: 614, go ahead.
0: Alarm company did advise that they've had two trips on the hallway CO2 detector. They were able to see with the homeowner, Michael, who said there's no symptoms. He's going to be waiting outside. I did attempt to call him. He did not answer.
1: Suit 14 is clear on the further. Thank you.

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0: 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Can you add her information to the complaint for me, please?
1: She's an involved party.
2: What's her name?
1: Well, did you advise you have her?
2: Hey,
1: is it going to be Miss Gates?
2: Yeah.

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1: Go ahead.
0: Kalamazoo is asking that a hold be placed.
1: Could you do me a favor and drop her info into the notes here? My alert search is not working.
0: Done.

0: 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I'll be out of service. Have a good night.
1: There you as well.
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1: Fine.
0: Does Kalamazoo want a lodge at ours, or did they want to do a meet? We're able to do one if they wish.
1: Six 12, are you guys being in Schoolcraft McDonald's?
0: Affirm. 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
1: Got it.
0: 121 South Erie Avenue, lot 13. Phase 2 is going to be over by here for a 911 hangup. Somebody entered on callbacks, but isn't talking to us.
1: Claire, any signs of distress?
0: Negative.
1: Claire, did it sound like they were outside in a torrential downpour or inside?
0: No.
1: Claire.
0: .4105 Central.
1: Go ahead.
0: Do you have a color for that bike?
1: Red.
0: Okay.
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1: Okay, well, we went through the house, zeros all the way around, no detectable level. Appears to be a faulty detector. We'll be clear of the scene.
0: Clear.
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0: Central 611. 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There's a couple of subjects just sitting around drinking a couple of Coronas. We'll talk to them.
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0: Central 611. See in the note that it says somebody saw a door open. I'm not finding any doors open or unlocked. Do you have that caller on the line?
1: Negative, it was not.
0: Clear. I have no forced entry, nothing broken into, everything secure. Can you show me 10-8 unless they have a key holder responding?
1: Clear.

Station 6, respond for a carbon monoxide alarm, 63222 West Fish Lake Road, 63222 West Fish Lake Road, respond for a carbon monoxide alarm, timeout 326.

0: since 936. I'm going to be out at the storage units off of Arthur Street. Mission plate, Edward Yellow Edward. Looks like 4557. Can you give me the return, please?
1: Over.

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0: Comes back on a 2004 Ford F-150 EIV, no, expired 12 of 25 to a Kenneth Hirschberger out of Three Rivers.
1: I'm clear. Did you already run him?
0: Negative, I'm working on it right now.
1: Central 611 is that.
0: Go ahead.

0: stop. 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Edward Henry King, 2714.
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1: Good.
0: I don't know if you've seen the notes, but the caller said that there was some glass, possibly from a vehicle around the tree. She didn't see any cars, though.
1: Okay. Central, 6 and 11, stop.
0: Go ahead.
1: Adam, Union, Mary. It's going to be on a silver Ford Focus. We're going to be on South Main and West Michigan.

0: Angeles Station 1, you can come in on the ready. 12, can you come here? The passenger is not very cooperative.
1: Okay. How close are you, Amy?

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1: You still have 2 minutes left.
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1: From the time of the stop, you have 2 more minutes before 15 minutes will be up.
0: Clear. Thank you. I appreciate it.

0: 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We will also have a female under.
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0: David 140461067780. If you would call and advise the jail and then Raul, they might need the chair.
1: Okay.
0: Starting mileage is 80343.

0: 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Again, it's 1491.
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1: 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I'm going to give them a call.
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0: Going to be the PR on the board of the Sheriff's Department. There was a man walking around lost here in town. They're currently in a silver Honda in a parking lot. Man's name is Michael Shears.
1: Clear. Is he sitting in the CP's car or is he sitting in his car?
0: In the caller's car.
1: Clear. I'll be in route from Fascinating.

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2: 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I have you responding to 424 Fifth Avenue for a fall, priority 3. 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No injuries, just a lift.

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Station 7, respond. Variety 2 for sick person. Maple Towers, 128 South Nottawa, apartment 304. Again, Maple Towers, 128 South Nottawa Street, apartment 304. Variety 2 for sick person.

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0: 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Maple Towers, 128 South Ottawa, apartment 304. Again, Maple Towers, 128 South Ottawa, apartment 304, priority 2 for a sick person. 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
1: 724 is no. Central, 724 is going to be en route. We were recording the tones.
0: Clear 724, clear and out. Maple Towers Apartments, 128 South Ottawa, apartment 304, across Chicago and Congress. For 79-year-old female, conscious breathing, has a temp of 104, O2 is currently at 88, not feeling very well, has pain all over.

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0: Right, that's right.
1: 17, trying to reach you.
0: 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I believe the passenger has a couple signals. Some other stuff going on.

0: my passenger here is Curtis Deontay Williams. First is C-U-R-T-I-S, last is Williams, W-I-L-L-I-A-M-S, DOB 0702, 1991. I'm seeing a couple signals out of our county. If you can confirm those.
1: Here comes the right.

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0: Central 7526. There's a tree limb down, Senator Constantine, southwest of Fairchild. I'm not going to be able to move it by myself. Can you send County Road out here? 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
1: They've already been aware.
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0: I'll be around to the jail with that mail. 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

Units in the area of M60 and Cochrane, be prepared to call CBOL. Units in the area of M60 and Cochrane, be on the lookout for an oil tanker with J&H Oil Transport, last seen eastbound all over the roadway. Central clear.

Central, South 5-4. Go ahead. The intersection of Taylor Road and Featherstone. There's a downed tree on Taylor Road blocking the intersection. Featherstone's passable, Taylor Road's impassable. You can notify somebody about that. Okay.

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Priority 2 for a sick person. 13144 Street. Again, 1314 4th Street. 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
1: 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Had some back problems, started on Friday, now is having trouble walking or moving. Also having some abnormal breathing.

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1: 7511 being around.
2: 26 around.
3: Central 46. Sorry, I'm at 41, I'm heading out.
0: Hi. Units en route to Wilbur. It's going to be a male subject that was at the back of the building. It was last seen in a plaid flannel shirt, short hair. Your CP was a passerby.
3: 26, I'm clear. Can you make entry to the building?
0: When they seen him, they were only at the back steps for the landing of the doorway. Not clear if they made entry or not.
2: I'm 75 10-4, well, Fuel Prairie 3.

permission to respond, Spartan Motel 58852 US 131, 58852 US 131, room 136 for an unknown medical, party 2, Central Square at 1131.

0: for you, man.
1: From Central, I'll have you upgrade to priority one for the Spartan Motel. I'll be responding to 58852 US 131 room 138 for an unknown medical priority one. They can't get into the room. It looks like the door is open just a little bit. No noise coming from the room or the subject. Last spoke to the male last Saturday. Male is known to drink a lot. Heavy set male.
0: We're clear. You put 44 on as well.
1: Okay.
0: Is that turned into a natural? Start that way.
1: Okay, thank you.
0: Central 7526. Got no evidence of a B&E or signs of entry here. No break and head to the Spartan.

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1: You were digital. Go again. 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
0: Emmy has been contacted. She has a 30-minute ETA.
1: Clear. Central, this evening's going to be Anthony Coleman. Can you look him up in CAD in deception?
0: Abram.

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0: 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I found some medication in here in case you didn't photograph it.
1: 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It must have been copper pressure.

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0: 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Central's clear at Solo 3. Go on.
1: You can clear it. Where to?
0: I have you head towards Tanya Drive for this delinquent minors. 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

0: Priority 1 for a headache, Birch Meadows AFC, 710 North Douglas. Again, Birch Meadows AFC, 710 North Douglas. Priority 1 for a headache. This is a general tone for a third hit.
1: So, 224 is going to be en route to the medical. 11 is going to remain on scene, and also 215 is going to be en route out here.

0: 324, Courier responding to Birch Meadows, 710 North Douglas. For a 92-year-old male, constant breathing, has been complaining of head pain. He's been lethargic all morning and not himself. He's not responding normally. Last unit on Prime, go again.
1: 5446.
0: Go ahead.
1: Reference 12 in Sweet Lake. I mean, I would guess she's probably getting close to Big Hill. Maybe ask one of the 99 units if they're willing to see if she'd fly out toward, or see if they'd fly out toward Big Hill and see if she's not there by chance. See if she's still in the road.
0: 9922 from Central, were you clear direct on that?
2: Negative. You go on and go again on that.
0: 5446 is requesting you check the area of 12 and Big Hill, just the edge of your jurisdiction, for the traffic hazard that came in for 12 and Sweet Lake. It's a female riding a skateboard using a stick to push herself along.
2: I'm clear. I don't know that way.
0: Clear. Thank you.

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0: 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Sigma 17, Central.
1: 17.
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1: Go ahead.
0: Hey, do you have an update on consumers for me?
1: Negative, I'll try to get one.
0: Clear. I think we're going to clear out here. There's no hazards present. Lim is not smoking anymore. We're going to clear out right now.
1: I'm clear. Trade clear and available.
2: Is the Jackson Street address his address, or is that just for his location turned off?
3: That's going to be his address. He just texted somebody and told them they were going to go for a drive, unknown direction.
2: Clear.

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2: 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Again, 64741 Prairie Lake Road in Sherman Township, Priority 1 First Drove.

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3: 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There is clear evidence of a stroke, started about 20 minutes ago.
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3: 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We're getting texts from subject stating that their boyfriend attacked them. 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

0: 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Nine units en route to Clay. 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
0: Say that the male usually carries his Glock 19, or it's on the table inside the house. If he's carrying it, it's on the right side in his waistband, and it's going to be a Brian Gomez.
1: Clear, could you please look him up and run him?
0: Stay firm. It's going to be valid, no one.
1: 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We're out with the caller now.
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0: We do have a county unit that's not too far away from quarter line. Did you want us to try to send him out there?
1: Did they say how he was as well, sir?
0: My father hasn't made contact with him. He just received notification that he was there. They had to send this out.

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0: One of my vehicles is not going to be drivable. 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You can contact DPW, just advise them there's some roadway debris in the entrance into Aldi here. It needs to be cleaned up.

146. Will you make a note for road commission? There's a tree blocking part of the road on Lakehead north of Portage Lake. It's blocking the southbound side.

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2: Go
1: ahead. Tommy East Main and Baroque for an aggressive black lab.
2: Federal 6136. The undrivable has been moved to the oldie parking lot for transport from there. Roadway's clear. I'll be 10-8. You can pull me out of Jehovah's Witness.
1: Go ahead.
0: Clear 724. 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For a 62-year-old female, constant breathing, possibly having a mild stroke. She does have prior stroke history, left-sided weakness, happened within the last hour or so.
2: Central.
0: Go ahead.
2: Okay, we're going to need nice non-preference. We have a Chrysler 300 with heavy front end damage. And we have a small red Ford with side damage to it. Looks like all the tires are up on both vehicles.
0: Working on tires still as well. Station 7 with another telephone response. This PD with a PDA, South Centerville, West South Street. Again, Centerville and South Street. Respond, this PD with a PDA has some fluids leaking.

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South Central Road, west South Street, going to be south of the intersection for a car accident. They have some fluids leaking in the road that they'd like help cleaning up.

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Again, 12411 Riverside Drive, Constantine Township, for a structure fire.

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I have to shut down the south phone lane, south of South Street, 166.

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1: 483, go ahead.
0: I got a single story wood frame structure. Nothing showing at this time. We'll be investigating.
1: Clear, single story wood frame. Nothing showing, investigating.

Federal 6136, could be tonight. Reference North Main Street. We're aware of that individual that's there. I've got to call into the business owner to see if they want to move along. You can just let that pen for now.

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1: Can you get hold of someone from the fire department? 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
1: 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Thank you.

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1: 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AEP can come and investigate the ranch that's resting against their primary. We're going to be clear and available.
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1: Five.
0: You put me on seat, no checks. Was this dog on the caller's property, and did they want contact trace area check?
1: They want contact. It was not on their property at the time. It was just running loose in the area.
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2: Clear.
1: Go on.
3: Can I, no report attached to animal control, please. I'll jump on White School here.
1: Clear.
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0: Make contact with the property owner, Larry Henneman. 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

0: Going to Lane.
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0: No warrants, mental order.

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Again, Maple Towers, 128 South Nottawa, apartment 213. Priority 1 for breathing difficulties.

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0: Clear 714. Train out. Maple Towers, 120 South Nautilus, apartment 213, across Chicago and Congress, for a 37-year-old female, currently conscious and breathing, having some difficulty speaking between breaths. She's been to the doctor for some upper respiratory issues here lately. She's on her CPAP right now.
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0: 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We have Frontier and Ralph.
2: Nine 43 9 54. 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
1: Frontier's ETA is usually not great. 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

0: 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Again, 14040 Spears Road, Constein Township. Party one from breathing difficulties.
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1: Green route 14040, Steers Road, Constantine Township. Cross the Blue School Road for a 77-year-old male, constant breathing, having some weakness and difficulty breathing. 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We gave him some aspirin, and he did use his prescribed inhaler and nebulizer. Before you clear on tone.

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Priority 1, for breathing difficulties, 14040 Steers Road. Again, 14040 Steers Road. Priority 1, for breathing difficulties, is your second tone.

0: 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In route with one.
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0: 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She's saying that it is now missing, like, just happened.
1: Okay, so it was not taken from the gas station?
0: No, she had clarified that. It was taken from North Maple.
1: Clear.

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0: Center 6136. I've got the dog with me. I'll be taking him down to DPW.
1: Nine and myself are going to be out of high school. No checks.
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3: 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Romy 10A from this one, no report. I'll take the one on Carpenter.

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1: What?
0: I made contact with the residents. They said she's fine and is living there, but took herself for a walk. I did try to call the CP back, but nobody checked the voicemail, and the voice box is full, so if she calls back, I guess I know she's fine.
1: Sorry.

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0: 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I'll be out at 17342 Birch Leaf Court to make contact with my suspect.
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0: signed in, but I'm assuming they want it picked up. 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

0: Send about 11 to 26. 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
0: Time for. 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I do not have a catch pole.
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1: 57, go ahead.
0: 131 northbound near Heimbaugh, Michigan Ridge, Edward Henry Tom 5741, Black Nissan Pathfinder.

0: Station 2 respond. Priority 3 fall at 223 South Lincoln Avenue. That's 223 South Lincoln Avenue for a Priority 3 fall. Central's clear at 1753.
1: $244 million.
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1: 57, go ahead.
0: 131 northbound near Michigan Ave, Michigan Reg, Frank Adam, X-ray, 3155 on a silver Jeep SUV.

0: Central, 5457 traffic.
1: 57, go ahead.
0: 131 southbound near Culligan Lake, Michigan Reg, David Union Victor 686 on a gray Jeep.
1: Clear.

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0: Good afternoon, I'll be in vehicle 39. You go ahead and take out Dave.

units in the area, Colin Road and Farron Road. She might have a copy of the OL. Units in the area, Colin Road and Farron Road, BOL for a gold Toyota Camry, unknown registration, driving erratically with excessive high rates of speed, driving in the cornfield at one time, currently westbound on Colin Road, Central Clear to BOL 1815.

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1: Todd.
0: 131 southbound near Clinton Way, Michigan Ridge, Edward Queen, dated 9418 on a Ford minivan. Central from 224, show us Franklin County available.
1: You disregarding us.

0: season for the BOL. Cohen Rung, Perrin Rowe. Stand by for an update.
1: Yeah.
0: All units in the area. Cohen Road and Perrin Road. Update on the BOL. Gold Toyota Camry. We have a second caller now advising that the vehicle is now driving in the opposing lane of traffic. Southbound on 66, still all over the roadway. Central is clear of the update, 1817.

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0: Are you able to break from this hang-up at all?
2: Okay.
1: Hey, friend.
0: Can you point towards this BOL? It's actually going to be 66 and 86. Had about 4 911 calls on it now. Female driving that gold Toyota Camry. She now currently stopped on 6686. It appears that she has now hit the guardrail. She's currently stopped with her flashers on. We have a caller going to check on her.
1: How quick?
0: 47, that is going to be the...
1: 7, you can clear me and attach me to that.
0: Clear 57, break 47, it's going to be at the north junction.
1: I'm clear. 34 is out.
0: Clear 34. Central.
1: 47.
0: 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They leave eastbound on 86.

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1: Good.
0: You could leave me what I'm on. I'm just going to start towards the east side of the village and see if she heads this way at all. Kalamazoo.
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1: For sure.
0: We are fielding nonstop 911 calls for this DLL. Latest caller advised that she's being northbound on 56 north of Spring Creek. Believe she's going to turn on Colon Road. But currently, M66 north of Spring Creek, got a Michigan registration, 8 Queen Adam Charles 70, 8 QAC 70.
1: I'm good. I'm about to turn on the 66, 86.
0: Okay.

0: 2010. I have it coming back to a 2002 Toyota Camry. Registered to a Melissa out of Kalamazoo, Michigan. Sounds like I have a subject now, though, that's out with her at M66 and 86.
1: Okay, she's at 66 and 86 again?
0: Sounds like she's at 66 and Colon Road. We have a troop pulling up to her now. Female's here, ETOH.
1: Okay, I'm going to start off that way.

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0: 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Unsure about breathing conditions. 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
1: 5457.
0: Clear 57. 329. 313.

0: units en route to Quarry Lake, Arthur Jones Road. We have a 70-year-old female currently constant breathing from a two-vehicle PI accident. Female is trapped in the vehicle. They are not able to get her out, checking on other injuries.
1: Central, 5447, I have one under.
0: 47, one under, 1837.
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2: Page. We'll be en route to the PI. Can you please check with next post that they allow for Harbor Road?

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Next is going to be a Subaru Forester, because of damage.

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1: Yeah.
0: 5447. I'll be able to see our email with our email because I didn't have it. 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I'm there.
2: Go ahead.
0: Are you guys cleared out there yet?
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0: Kathy, we're going to go ahead and start loading.
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0: 7513, Farnham Central. Two questions. Are you clear to copy the next? Would you prefer a dog that 7511 didn't pick up or a road closed sign that was hit?
1: With the road sign, and then I will go to the dog.
0: 7th and Mintdale caller stating that it looks like someone hit the closed sign in the sandbags or just requesting it checked out.

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0: You can show this unit out of Boone Road. This is going to be the same tree and the same set of primary lines from Friday night. Probably going to want to get AEP on the horn here and get them out here as quick as possible. We do have active smoldering.
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0: Signs were definitely hit by a car, but I put them back up. It'll be 10-8, and before you put me on the health and safety.
3: I'm Gray 13. I'm not sure if you had a chance to read this health and safety or not, but 7511 was out here earlier and didn't pick up the dog. He just left the dog on the porch. I'm not sure why the caller was kind of upset.
0: Because it's not the homeowner, so we have to make sure with the homeowner it's not their dog or their dog's not supposed to be there.
3: Gotcha, I'm clear.

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6111, Central Concord, traffic hazard. 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Looks like he may be huffing a paint can.

0: I was like, so you can shut me up on that subject. 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